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Je me rappelle, j'étais petit. Oh, I was just a little boy.

something about you. Way I'm looking at you, whatever. Keep looking at me. You're scared now, right? Don't feel me, baby. It's just Justin.